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2: 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I wasn't supposed to be drinking anymore. I wasn't supposed to be smoking anymore. And here

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2: 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Y'all call it a moment, I call it life.

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2: 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I'm here with my Rukan.

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1: It's Mr. 305 checking in for the remix. You know they had that 75 Street Brazil. Well, this year's gonna be called Caiocho. Que hola, gata, que hola, omega. And this how we gonna do it. Dale!

I've been lying if I said I didn't need to get lost sometimes. I took a couple wrong turns, but I learned the right ones are harder to find.